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0: Tom Rigotti. The U.S. is conducting fresh strikes on Iran in retaliation for a downed helicopter over the Strait of Hormuz. Fox's Jennifer Griffin reports.
1: Some of the targets that we can confirm at this point are air defense systems inside Iran as well as radar installations. The initial explosions reported on X out of Iranian sources suggest that Sirik, which is a port city, as well as Bandar Abbas were among the targets.
0: The House today passing a $70 billion bill to fund immigration enforcement for the rest of President Trump's term.
2: The GOP put $70 billion into a reconciliation bill, which only needs a simple majority to pass. It got delayed, though, over Senate Republican concerns about a fund for those who claim the government's been weaponized against them. After the Trump administration dropped the idea of that fund, the Senate passed the bill Friday.
0: Fox's Jessica Rosenthal. 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

0: News. I'm Tom Graham. The Pentagon launching fresh strikes on Iran. The move follows President Trump blaming Tehran for downing a U.S. Apache helicopter near the Strait of Hormuz.
1: The targets include air defense systems and radars. Explosions have been reported in Iran's port city of Sirik and Bandar Abbas. Iran's deputy foreign minister claimed that Iran had not fired any drones in the past 24 hours, but vowed a big response for the renewed U.S. strikes.
0: Fox's Jennifer Griffin, convicted killer Carmelo Anthony, awaiting sentencing today. A Texas jury found the 19-year-old guilty in the deadly stabbing of 17-year-old Austin Metcalf. Anthony's mother took the stand today on her son's behalf.
2: She testified her son is very sorry for what he did, crying as she told jurors, quote, he's my oldest, my firstborn, my baby. I love him very much.
0: Fox's Brooke Taylor, America's listening to Fox News.
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0: is a Fox News alert. I'm Tom Bergotti. Teenager Carmelo Anthony has been sentenced to 35 years in prison by the same jury that convicted him of murdering another teen during a track meet at a suburban Texas high school. Fox's Brooke Taylor is in McKinney.
1: The only person to take the stand in this punishment phase was Carmelo Anthony's mother. She testified her son is very sorry for what he did, crying as she told jurors, quote, he's my oldest, my firstborn, my baby. I love him very much.
0: Anthony had claimed self-defense. Republican advances to the November general election for California governor.
2: Steve Hilton claiming the second of two spots on the November ballot in the race to succeed Democratic California Governor Gavin Newsom, who is term limited. Hilton, a conservative commentator who is backed by President Trump, advancing over Democrat billionaire Tom Steyer. Hilton will face Democrat Javier Becerra in the general election.
0: That's Fox's Kristen Goodwin. 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

0: This is a Fox News alert. I'm Ted Lindner. Graham Plattner, a Marine veteran, oyster farmer, and progressive activist, has won the Democratic nomination for the U.S. Senate in Maine. Speaking to supporters at a rally on Tuesday night, he promises to put the people first.
1: I will spend every day of this campaign, and if I have the privilege, every day in the United States Senate, doing exactly that.
0: Plattner will face the Senator Susan Collins, a Republican running for a six-year term in November. And teenager Carmelo Anthony has been sentenced to 35 years in prison by the same jury that convicted him of murdering another teen during a track meet at a suburban Texas high school last year.
2: During victim impact statements, Austin Metcalf's mother told Anthony, "You should be lucky that you're sentenced to 35 years because she says she's been sentenced to a lifetime without her son."
0: Fox's Brooke Taylor. Anthony had claimed self-defense. 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

0: is a Fox News alert. I'm Sue Guzman. Progressive Democrat Graham Plantner overcoming a series of controversies to win the Democratic primary for Senate in Maine. Plantner taking aim at his challenger, Republican incumbent Susan Collins.
1: She got elected promising to protect Roe versus Wade, only to turn around and put a justice the Supreme Court who overturned it. She lied to us.
0: Republican advances to the November general election for California governor.
2: Steve Hilton claiming the second of two spots on the November ballot in the race to succeed Democratic California Governor Gavin Newsom, who is term limited. Hilton, a conservative commentator who is backed by President Trump, advancing over Democrat billionaire Tom Steyer. Hilton will face Democrat Javier Becerra in the general election.
0: Fox's Kristen Goodwin. 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

0: News. I'm Ted Linder. Teenager Carmelo Anthony has been sentenced to 35 years in prison by the same jury that convicted him of murdering another teen during a track meet at a Texas high school last year.
1: During victim impact statements, Austin Metcalf's mother told Anthony, "You should be lucky that you're sentenced to 35 years because she says she's been sentenced to a lifetime without her son."
0: Fox's Brooke Taylor. And Graham Plattner, a Marine veteran and progressive activist, has won the Democratic nomination for the U.S. Senate in Maine, promising to put the people first.
2: "I will spend every day of this campaign, and if I have the privilege, every day in the United States Senate, doing exactly that."
0: Plattner will face Senator Susan Collins. And the Stanley Cup Finals are tied at 2 games apiece. This after the Carolina Hurricanes knocked off the Vegas Golden Knights Tuesday night 5-3 in Las Vegas. 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

0: Fox News. I'm Sue Gussman. Democrat Graham Flatner overcoming a series of controversies to win the Democratic primary for Senate in Maine. Flatner taking aim at his challenger, Republican incumbent Susan Collins.
1: She got elected promising to protect Roe versus Wade, only to turn around and put a justice in the Supreme Court who overturned it. She lied to us.
0: A Republican advances to the November general election for California governor.
2: Steve Hilton claiming the second of two spots on the November ballot in the race to succeed Democratic California Governor Gavin Newsom, who is term limited. Hilton, a conservative commentator who is backed by President Trump, advancing over Democrat billionaire Tom Steyer. Hilton will face Democrat Javier Becerra in the general election.
0: Fox's Kristen Goodwin reporting. 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

0: News. I'm Ted Lindner. Graham Plattner, a Marine veteran and progressive activist, has won the Democratic nomination for the U.S. Senate in Maine. He's promising to put the people first.
1: I will spend every day of this campaign, and if I have the privilege, every day in the United States Senate, doing exactly that.
0: Plattner will face Senator Susan Collins. The Stanley Cup Finals are now tied at 2 games apiece after the Carolina Hurricanes knocked off the Vegas Golden Knights 5-3. And teenager Carmelo Anthony has been sentenced to 35 years in prison by the same jury that convicted him of murdering another teen during a track meet at a Texas high school last year.
2: During victim impact statement, Austin Metcalf's mother told Anthony, "You should be lucky that you're sentenced to 35 years because she says she's been sentenced to a lifetime without her son."
0: Fox's Brooke Taylor. 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

0: Times Sue Guzman, Graham Plattner overcoming a series of controversies to win the Democratic nomination for U.S. Senate in Maine.
1: I'm still far from perfect, but every day I wake up and I try to be a little bit better and a little bit kinder than I was the day before.
0: He'll face incumbent Republican Susan Collins in November. In South Carolina, Republican Senator Lindsey Graham has survived a primary challenge and will face pediatrician Annie Andrews. Congresswoman Nancy Mace lost her GOP primary for South Carolina governor. Trump-backed South Carolina Lieutenant Governor Pamela Evatt and Attorney General Alan Wilson will face one another in a primary runoff June 23rd. Republican Steve Hilton edged past Dom Steyer to face Javier Becerra in the California governor's race. And Carmelo Anthony sentenced to 35 years for murdering a student at a Texas track meet last year. 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

0: News. I'm Ted Linder. Teenager Carmelo Anthony has been sentenced to 35 years in prison by the same jury that convicted him of murdering another teen during a track meet at a suburban Texas high school last year.
1: The only person to take the stand in this punishment phase was Carmelo Anthony's mother. She testified her son is very sorry for what he did, crying as she told jurors, quote, he's my oldest, my firstborn, my baby. I love him very much.
0: Fox's Brooke Taylor. Graham Platner, a Marine veteran and progressive activist, has won the Democratic nomination for the U.S. Senate in the state of Maine.
2: I will spend every day of this campaign, and if I have the privilege, every day in the United States Senate, doing exactly that.
0: Platner will face Senator Susan Collins. The Stanley Cup Finals all tied at 2 games apiece. The Carolina Hurricanes knocking off the Vegas Golden Knights Tuesday night 5-3. 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

Yeah, I'm Tim Wynn. I'm a fan of the Dan. It is a great music. I want everybody to listen to it.

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Danville's 104.5 The Dan with your morning man. I'm Justin Lloyd. You're up and rocking out with more music morning show a little past 6 and currently hanging around 70 degrees. A little cloudy. Looking for about a 75% chance of showers and thunderstorms today with a high of around 87. Looks like we got a chance of rain for the next few days. But of course, we'll keep you up to date. Get ready. Some hot temperatures on the way. Tomorrow, your high 96. Friday, your high 97. Well, summer just got here. And it's like swimming for the fence. Coming up, Loverboy. Right now, Ram Jam.

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0: Danville's 104.5 The Dan with Justin Lloyd, your morning man. Rocking out with more music morning show, rolling through the 6 a.m. hour, comfortable at around 71 degrees. And so everything is more expensive nowadays. So much so that certain stuff that used to seem normal and affordable now feels like a luxury. Some of those things, according to the internet, are red meat, cable TV, movie tickets, sneakers, and babysitters. You know, that's funny. I ran by the mall yesterday to buy some new shoes because I haven't bought a new pair of shoes in a while. And I did not realize they cost what they cost now. I mean, it's been a while since I bought some new shoes, so it might be a little bit longer. Coming up, we got you Phil Collins and Lynyrd Skynyrd. We're back to the music next after your local news and forecast now on 104.5 The Dan.
1: 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Pennsylvania County's treasurer is asking the Board of Supervisors to not extend the tax deadline. Boards are set to hold a Wednesday meeting, a special meeting. The only item on the agenda, an extension of the due date for county taxes. There's no word on how long an extension supervisors are considering. The meeting comes on tax deadline day. In a statement Tuesday afternoon, County Treasurer Vanessa Scarce notes that the vast majority of county taxpayers have already paid up. She says extending the deadline would reward negative behavior of those who did not pay on time and would be, quote, slap in the face for the diligent who did pay on time. Even without the extension, Scarce says her office will be sorely pressed to process all the tax payments before the end of the fiscal year, June 30th. She says that could create cash flow problems if the extension goes beyond June. Scarce says bills were sent out several days before the state's minimum two-week requirement. The office was delayed a bit in printing the bills due to software issues. Scarce says even if supervisors adopt an extension, that would not apply to the 13 branch bank locations where residents can currently drop off their checks. That will end on Wednesday at 5 p.m. regardless. Danville planners clearing the way for an urgent care center to open near the casino and the police department. Danville Industrial Development Authority Tuesday voted to sell two lots at the corner of West Main and Bishop to the Lester Group. The IDA owns multiple parcels in that area that are being marketed for redevelopment. Lester Group is buying two lots for $500,000. Their plans call for a mixed-use 8,500 square foot commercial building anchored by an urgent care center. It would be operated in partnership with Sova Health. The conceptual plans show a multi-tenant retail center with multiple tenant bays and public parking. Details remain sketchy about shots fired at a graduation party this weekend in Pennsylvania County. A Sheriff's Department spokesman says that call came in Sunday 1:30 a.m. Caller said someone had been shot in the back, was heading to the Centra emergency room in Gretna. Medical staff determined the person had not been hit with a bullet, but was struck with glass fragments after a bullet was fired into the car in which the victim was riding. That graduation party took place in the 600 block of Millstream Drive, just outside the Gretna town limits. Witnesses say numerous shots were fired during the party, but no word on a possible motive. Investigators retrieved multiple bullet casings at the scene. No one was hurt, and the investigation continues. That's a look at your morning news. I'm Chuck Vipperman.
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9: Good Wednesday morning. We're off to a muggy start. Blend of sun and clouds throughout the day, and a couple of areas could see a gusty downpour as we go throughout the afternoon. Today's high 84. Clearing sky for the overnight. Another warm one down to 70. Scorching heat and high humidity Thursday and Friday. Highs mid to upper 90s. It could feel like it's over 100 degrees, and we could have a strong gusty thunderstorm Friday afternoon as well. From WDBJ 7, I'm First Alert Meteorologist Justin Pavic.

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0: Danville's 104.5 The Dan. I'm Justin Lloyd. You're on the More Music Morning Show at the bottom of the 6 a.m. hour, hanging around 72 degrees. Not a bad start to the day. We'll check on your forecast coming up after your Fox News. Then get you back to the music and rock your ride in with some good stuff from Fleetwood Mac and Tom Petty next.
1: I'm Sue Guzman. Democrat Graham Plattner overcoming a series of controversies to win the Democratic primary for Senate in Maine. Plattner taking aim at his challenger, Republican incumbent Susan Collins.
2: She got elected promising to protect Roe versus Wade, only to turn around and put a justice the Supreme Court who overturned it. She lied to us.
1: A Republican advancing to the November election for California governor.
3: Steve Hilton claiming the second of two spots on the November ballot in the race to succeed Democratic California Governor Gavin Newsom, who is term limited. Hilton, a conservative commentator who is backed by President Trump, advancing over Democrat billionaire Tom Steyer. Hilton will face Democrat Javier Becerra in the general election.
1: Fox's Kristen Goodwin reporting. 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
12: Good Wednesday morning. We're off to a muggy start. Blend of sun and clouds throughout the day, and a couple of areas could see a gusty downpour as we go throughout the afternoon. Today's high 84. Clearing sky for the overnight. Another warm one down to 70. Scorching heat and high humidity Thursday and Friday. Highs mid to upper 90s. It could feel like it's over 100 degrees, and we could have a strong gusty thunderstorm Friday afternoon as well. From WDBJ 7, I'm First Alert Meteorologist Justin Pavic.

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Danville's 104.5 The Dan. It's Justin Lloyd on the More Music Morning Show as we move into that 7 o'clock hour for your hump day Wednesday, the 10th of June. Feeling all right at around 72 degrees, but we are looking for some rain today. In fact, about a 75% chance of it with some thunderstorms. Chance of rain tomorrow, chance of rain on Friday. And I'll tell you, the hot days are coming. Tomorrow, your high is 96. On Friday, get this, your high 97. Summer's coming in and it is swinging for the fence. Leonard Skinner, also some Asia right now. Let's kick off your hour with Led Zeppelin.

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0: Danville's 104.5 The Dan. I'm Justin Lloyd. You're on the More Music Morning Show, moving through the 7 o'clock hour. Hopefully having a nice kickoff to your hump day Wednesday. We are currently hanging around 73 degrees and a little cloudy. We'll check on your forecast coming up. But first, it turns out laughter really might be the best medicine. A new study says laughter can help kids lower stress, strengthen relationships, and even improve their brain development. So just laugh a little. And if you don't feel like laughing, find something that makes you laugh. Coming up, we'll get you back to the music and crank up some Black Crowes, Aerosmith, and more of your favorites next on 104.5 The Dan.
1: Pennsylvania County's treasurer is asking the Board of Supervisors to not extend the tax deadline. Boards are set to hold a Wednesday meeting, a special meeting. The only item on the agenda, an extension of the due date for county taxes. There's no word on how long an extension supervisors are considering. The meeting comes on tax deadline day. In a statement Tuesday afternoon, County Treasurer Vanessa Scares notes that the vast majority of county taxpayers have already paid up. She says extending the deadline would reward negative behavior of those who did not pay on time and would be, quote, slap in the face for the diligent who did pay on time. Even without the extension, Scare says her office will be sorely pressed to process all the tax payments before the end of the fiscal year, June 30th. She says that could create cash flow problems if the extension goes beyond June. Scare says bills were sent out several days before the state's minimum two-week requirement. The office was delayed a bit in printing the bills due to software issues. Scare says even if supervisors adopt an extension, that would not apply to the 13 branch bank locations where residents can currently drop off their checks. That will end on Wednesday at 5 p.m. regardless. Danville planners clearing the way for an urgent care center to open near the casino and the police department. Danville Industrial Development Authority Tuesday voted to sell two lots at the corner of West Main and Bishop to the Lester Group. The IDA owns multiple parcels in that area that are being marketed for redevelopment. Lester Group is buying two lots for $500,000. Their plans call for a mixed-use 8,500-square-foot commercial building anchored by an urgent care center. It would be operated in partnership with Sova Health. The conceptual plans show a multi-tenant retail center with multiple tenant bays and public parking. Details remain sketchy about shots fired at a graduation party this weekend in Pennsylvania County. A Sheriff's Department spokesman says that call came in Sunday 1:30 a.m. Caller said someone had been shot in the back, was heading to the Centra emergency room in Gretna. Medical staff determined the person had not been hit with a bullet, but was struck with glass fragments after a bullet was fired into the car in which the victim was riding. That graduation party took place in the 600 block of Millstream Drive, just outside the Gretna town limits. Witnesses say numerous shots were fired during the party, but no word on a possible motive. Investigators retrieved multiple bullet casings at the scene. No one was hurt, and the investigation continues. That's a look at your morning news. I'm Chuck Vipperman.
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10: Good Wednesday morning. We're off to a muggy start. Blend of sun and clouds throughout the day, and a couple of areas could see a gusty downpour as we go throughout the afternoon. Today's high 84. Clearing sky for the overnight. Another warm one down to 70. Scorching heat and high humidity Thursday and Friday. Highs mid to upper 90s. It could feel like it's over 100 degrees, and we could have a strong gusty thunderstorm Friday afternoon as well. From WDBJ 7, I'm First Alert Meteorologist Justin Pye.

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0: Danville's 104.5 The Dan. You're with Justin Lloyd. This is the More Music Morning Show at the bottom of that 7 o'clock hour. Kicking off another hump day Wednesday. I'm feeling pretty good. We're currently sitting around 74 degrees. A little rainy in certain parts of the listening area. Hey, keep us locked in. You got your Fox News and your forecast on the way, and then we'll get you back to the music and wrap up the hour with good stuff from Motley Crue, Queen, and more. On the way for you after this.
1: News. I'm CJ Papa. Maine Democrats choose the controversial Graham Plattner.
2: He won a primary pretty comfortably with 72% of the vote, and this will set up what's likely to be an expensive race heading into the general election. Plattner supporters still saw him as the best choice despite the controversy surrounding his alleged treatment of women and a tattoo resembling a Nazi symbol that he's since covered up.
1: As Fox and Metal Rivera faces Republican incumbent Senator Susan Collins in November, U.S. firing back after Iran downed U.S. Army helicopter.
3: A senior U.S. official told Fox News fighter jets hit 20 different sites, including air defense systems and radar sites. Shortly after, the Iranians responded with missiles and drones launched toward U.S. forces in Bahrain, Kuwait, and Jordan. The main target, according to the IRGC, was the U.S. Navy's 5th Fleet in Bahrain.
1: Fox's Trey Inks in Tel Aviv. 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
7: Good Wednesday morning. We're off to a muggy start. Blend of sun and clouds throughout the day, and a couple of areas could see a gusty downpour as we go throughout the afternoon. Today's high 84. Clearing sky for the overnight. Another warm one down to 70. Scorching heat and high humidity Thursday and Friday. Highs mid to upper 90s. It could feel like it's over 100 degrees, and we could have a strong gusty thunderstorm Friday afternoon as well. From WDBJ 7, I'm First Alert Meteorologist Justin Potter.

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Danville's 104.5 The Dan. We're moving into the 8 o'clock hour. Thank you so much for making us a part of your Wednesday morning. It is hump day, the 10th of June. Man, we are really rolling into the month. 2026 is just flying by. I can't keep up. Looking for a possibly a rainy, stormy day today. Looking for a high of around 87, which is warm, but not nearly as warm as what Thursday and Friday got in store for you. High of 96 tomorrow with a high of 97 on Friday. Sunday coming in at another blistering 96. And then it looks like we might have some cooler weather next week. I don't know. At this point, it's just Mother Nature's show. We're just sitting back and observing. Coming up, we've got you, which it's, I guess it's always been Mother Nature's show, but you know what I mean. Coming up, we got the police right now. Let's kick off your hour with a little

Super 104.5 The Dan. I'm Justin Lloyd. You're on the More Music Morning Show. We are scooching right along through that 8 o'clock hour and currently sitting around 75 degrees. Not feeling too bad. So I was browsing the web and found a new real estate listing reports that more than 7 acres in, let's just say, the underworld are now available with an asking price of $625,000. But, you know, it's not the actual underworld. It's Hill, Michigan, a small unincorporated area which comes with an ice cream shop and a chapel. So, you know, you can say you own a little piece of real estate in a bad place. Coming up, we'll get you back to it. We got Van Halen and the Scorpions. It's after your local news and your forecast. Now, you're on 104.5 The Dan. Isn't it a little ironic they have an

0: ice cream shop in town called Hill. Anyways.
1: 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Pennsylvania County's treasurer is asking the Board of Supervisors to not extend the tax deadline. Boards are set to hold a Wednesday meeting, a special meeting. The only item on the agenda, an extension of the due date for county taxes. There's no word on how long an extension supervisors are considering. The meeting comes on tax deadline day. In a statement Tuesday afternoon, County Treasurer Vanessa Scares notes that the vast majority of county taxpayers have already paid up. She says extending the deadline would reward negative behavior of those who did not pay on time and would be, quote, slap in the face for the diligent who did pay on time. Even without the extension, Scare says her office will be sorely pressed to process all the tax payments before the end of the fiscal year, June 30th. She says that could create cash flow problems if the extension goes beyond June. Scare says bills were sent out several days before the state minimum two-week requirement. The office was delayed a bit in printing the bills due to software issues. Scare says even if supervisors adopt an extension, that would not apply to the 13 branch bank locations where residents can currently drop off their checks. That will end on Wednesday at 5 p.m. regardless. Danville Planters clearing the way for an urgent care center to open near the casino and the police department. Danville Industrial Development Authority Tuesday voted to sell two lots at the corner of West Main and Bishop to the Lester Group. The IDA owns multiple parcels in that area that are being marketed for redevelopment. Lester Group is buying two lots for $500,000. Their plans call for a mixed-use 8,500 square foot commercial building anchored by an urgent care center. It would be operated in partnership with Sova Health. The conceptual plans show a multi-tenant retail center with multiple tenant bays and public parking. Details remain sketchy about shots fired at a graduation party this weekend in Pennsylvania County. A Sheriff's Department spokesman says that call came in Sunday 1:30 a.m. Caller said someone had been shot in the back, was heading to the Centra emergency room in Gretna. Medical staff determined the person had not been hit with a bullet, but was struck with glass fragments after a bullet was fired into the car in which the victim was riding. That graduation party took place in the 600 block of Millstream Drive, just outside the Gretna town limits. Witnesses say numerous shots were fired during the party, but no word on a possible motive. Investigators retrieved multiple bullet casings at the scene. No one was hurt, and the investigation continues. That's a look at your morning news. I'm Chuck Vipperman.
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10: Good Wednesday morning. We're off to a muggy start. Blend of sun and clouds throughout the day, and a couple of areas could see a gusty downpour as we go throughout the afternoon. Today's high 84. Clearing sky for the overnight. Another warm one down to 70. Scorching heat and high humidity Thursday and Friday. Highs mid to upper 90s. It could feel like it's over 100 degrees, and we could have a strong gusty thunderstorm Friday afternoon as well. From WDBJ 7, I'm First Alert Meteorologist Justin Pavin.

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0: 104.5 The Dan with Justin Lloyd for the More Music Morning Show, arriving at the bottom of the 8 o'clock hour and feeling pretty good. Currently hanging around 76 degrees. Sit tight. We're going to check in on your forecast after your Fox News, and we'll get you back to the music and kick off the 104-minute commercial-free Dan River of Music with Lynyrd Skynyrd, Queen, and Tommy Two Tone next.
1: News. I'm Gianna Gelosi. The U.S. and Iran trading strikes after the downing of an Army Apache helicopter.
2: A senior U.S. official told Fox News 20 different targets were hit, including radar systems and air defense sites. The strikes came in multiple waves, and following that first wave, Iran's foreign minister posted to X, saying, in part, our powerful armed forces will leave no attack or threat unanswered. Leave our region if you want to be safe.
1: Fox's Trey Yanks in Tel Aviv, and it was primary night in a handful of states. In Maine, Democrat Graham Plattner advanced to the general election despite his growing list of controversies.
3: It is my job to earn your trust, faith, and support.
1: South Carolina Senate Republican Lindsey Graham won his primary, and the race for governor will head to a runoff. 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
7: Good Wednesday morning. We're off to a muggy start. Blend of sun and clouds throughout the day, and a couple of areas could see a gusty downpour as we go throughout the afternoon. Today's high 84. Clearing sky for the overnight. Another warm one down to 70. Scorching heat and high humidity Thursday and Friday. Highs mid to upper 90s. It could feel like it's over 100 degrees, and we could have a strong gusty thunderstorm Friday afternoon as well. From WDBJ 7, I'm First Alert meteorologist Justin Pavic.
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0: Fox News. I'm CJ Papa. President Trump says Iran will have to pay the price. The president posting on Truth Social, they've taken too long to negotiate a deal that would have been great for them. An incredible new detail straight from the president about the survival of two pilots whose helicopter was hit by Iranian forces.
1: The president called it a miracle. This drone hits the Apache helicopter, lodges between the two pilots. It's on fire, and there's a massive amount of heat coming out of the drone, but it doesn't explode. And these pilots very quickly, within seconds, take the helicopter down into the sea.
0: Fox's Trey Ng spoke directly to the president. Those pilots rescued about 2 hours later for the first time by an unmanned sea drone. Democrat voters deliver a big victory to Graham Plattner. The embattled Senate candidate wins the main primary. Will run against Republican incumbent Senator Susan Collins in November. 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

0: News. I'm Therese Crowley. President Trump tells Fox Iran had a chance to sign a deal and survive, and posting now they'll have to pay the price. After three waves of U.S. retaliatory strikes and the harrowing story of Iran downing an Army Apache helicopter.
1: President Trump tells Fox News that the Iranian drone lodged in between the two pilots in this helicopter. They were flying very low. And so these pilots were trying to take down the helicopter with the drone lodged into this gunship without it exploding.
0: Fox's Trey Yingston in Tel Aviv says President Trump told him he's close to ordering more strikes against Iran's bridges and power plants. Maine primary voters picked Democrat Graham Plattner to take on Senator Susan Collins despite his Nazi tattoo and trouble with women. Consumer price index for May coming in hot as expected, up 0.5%, 4.2% for the year. 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
12: Good Wednesday morning. We're off to a muggy start. Blend of sun and clouds throughout the day. And a couple of areas could see a gusty downpour as we go throughout the afternoon. Today's high 84. Clearing sky for the overnight. Another warm one down to 70. Scorching heat and high humidity Thursday and Friday. Highs mid to upper 90s. It could feel like it's over 100 degrees, and we could have a strong gusty thunderstorm Friday afternoon as well. From WDBJ 7, I'm First Alert Meteorologist Justin Pavic.
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15: 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I started my first band when I was 12. There weren't very many bands then. 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

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I'm Justin Lloyd, and you're locked into the More Music Morning Show. What's left of it, anyways, as we get into the 11 o'clock hour. Thank you so much for making us a part of your hump day Wednesday. We got some yes on the way. All right, now let's crank up a little Bob Seger. I'm so excited I can't.

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10: Good Wednesday morning. We're off to a muggy start. Blend of sun and clouds throughout the day. And a couple of areas could see a gusty downpour as we go throughout the afternoon. Today's high 84. Clearing sky for the overnight. Another warm one down to 70. Scorching heat and high humidity Thursday and Friday. Highs mid to upper 90s. It could feel like it's over 100 degrees. And we could have a strong gusty thunderstorm Friday afternoon as well. From WDBJ 7, I'm First Alert meteorologist Justin Pavic.
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0: Therese Crowley. President Trump tells Fox Iran had a chance to sign a deal and survive, and posting now they'll have to pay the price. After three waves of U.S. retaliatory strikes and the harrowing story of Iran downing an Army Apache helicopter.
1: President Trump tells Fox News that the Iranian drone lodged in between the two pilots in this helicopter. They were flying very low. And so these pilots were trying to take down the helicopter with the drone lodged into this gunship without it exploding.
0: Fox's Trey Yingston in Tel Aviv says President Trump told him he's close to ordering more strikes against Iran's bridges and power plants. Maine primary voters picked Democrat Graham Plattner to take on Senator Susan Collins despite his Nazi tattoo and trouble with women. Consumer price index for May coming in hot as expected, up 0.5%, 4.2% for the year. 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

Jacksonville, 104.5 The Dan. I'm Justin Lloyd, and that will do it for me. Thank you so very much for making me a part of your Hump Day Wednesday. We'll do it again tomorrow for your Thursday/Friday. We're going to crank it up around 6 a.m., so get up early and hang out with me. In the meantime, Kelly is on the way, and she will rock that midday. Do me a favor and be good, be safe. Please, hey, get out there and do the nice

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104.5 The Dan. We're Danville's Classic Hits Station. It's Kelly. It's Wednesday. That's about all I got. The Boys of Summer coming up from Don Henley right now. A little Breakfast in America. It's

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3: Good Wednesday morning. We're off to a muggy start. Blend of sun and clouds throughout the day, and a couple of areas could see a gusty downpour as we go throughout the afternoon. Today's high 84. Clearing sky for the overnight. Another warm one down to 70. Scorching heat and high humidity Thursday and Friday. Highs mid to upper 90s. It could feel like it's over 100 degrees, and we could have a strong gusty thunderstorm Friday afternoon as well. From WDBJ 7, I'm First Alert meteorologist Justin Pavic.
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94.5 The Dan. It's Danville's Classic Hits. I'm Kelly. Billy Joel coming up. You may be right. I may be crazy. That's on the way. I got a little heart and soul from Hugh News for you. Right now, a classic hit from Mr. Billy Idol.

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It's Danville's classic hits. Here's one of those songs that I can't listen to when I'm driving because it gives me lead footitis. You know, where your foot just floors the pedal and you just go fast, which oddly enough makes me paranoid because cops are everywhere. I don't know.

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18: Good Wednesday morning. We're off to a muggy start. Blend of sun and clouds throughout the day. And a couple of areas could see a gusty downpour as we go throughout the afternoon. Today's high 84. Clearing sky for the overnight. Another warm one down to 70. Scorching heat and high humidity Thursday and Friday. Highs mid to upper 90s. It could feel like it's over 100 degrees. And we could have a strong gusty thunderstorm Friday afternoon as well. From WDBJ 7, I'm First Alert meteorologist Justin Pavic.
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104.5 The Dan Danville's Classic Hits. I am Kelly. Today, June 10th, National Black Cow Day. Not the animal, the drink. You may know it better as a root beer float. It's just, it's vanilla ice cream root beer. Happy National Black Cow Day. Go enjoy one. Why not? Got Bon Jovi and Huey Lewis coming up. The boys are back in town. Maybe they

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Get yourselves ready. Got some of that old-time rock and roll on the way from Bob Seger. 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
12: Good Wednesday morning. We're off to a muggy start. Blend of sun and clouds throughout the day. And a couple of areas could see a gusty downpour as we go throughout the afternoon. Today's high 84. Clearing sky for the overnight. Another warm one down to 70. Scorching heat and high humidity Thursday and Friday. Highs mid to upper 90s. It could feel like it's over 100 degrees. And we could have a strong gusty thunderstorm Friday afternoon as well. From WDBJ 7, I'm First Alert meteorologist Justin Pavin.
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I am Kelly. Hope you're making it the best Wednesday ever. Coming up, the Outfield, the Black Crows, and that's all. Here's Genesis.

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104.5 The Dan, Danville's classic hits. I didn't realize this song from Guns N' Roses, it's actually a Bob Dylan song. I knew that. But this song, this version of it, is on the Days of Thunder soundtrack. I don't know that because I've never watched the movie. I might have to go do that. Here's Knocking on Heaven's Door, 104.5 The Dan.

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8: Good Wednesday morning. We're off to a muggy start. Blend of sun and clouds throughout the day, and a couple of areas could see a gusty downpour as we go throughout the afternoon. Today's high 84. Clearing sky for the overnight. Another warm one down to 70. Scorching heat and high humidity Thursday and Friday. Highs mid to upper 90s. It could feel like it's over 100 degrees, and we could have a strong gusty thunderstorm Friday afternoon as well. From WDBJ 7, I'm First Alert meteorologist Justin Pavic.
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We're Danville's Classic Hit Station. I am Kelly. Survivor in the Car is going to play them soon. I'm one of those people that I didn't pay that much attention to song lyrics when I was younger. And I didn't realize that this song is really very anti-USA. Kind of sad. Here's Bruce Springsteen.

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And now on 1580 AM. Where you can hear us in your car from Chatham to Hillsboro. 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
2: Fox News, I'm John Saucier. President Trump announced the United States will launch more strikes against Iran. Speaking today at the Oval Office, the president says Iran could still agree to a peace deal.
3: All they have to do is they have to start signing a paper. It's fully negotiated. We have a fully negotiated, but they're tapping and tapping.
2: The president accusing Iran of shooting down an army helicopter over the Strait of Hormuz. The House Judiciary Subcommittee holding a hearing over concerns the NFL's shift of live games from broadcast to streaming services is raising costs for consumers. House Judiciary Committee Chairman Rep. Jim Jordan says lawmakers trying to answer one question.
4: Does this still work for consumers? And maybe it does. Like, we haven't reached any type of conclusion. We just know the situation. We know what our constituents and what fans are telling us.
2: Well, the NFL claims most of its games are still being aired for free on broadcast TV, but fans are having a tough time finding those games when they are on streaming. 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
2: Good Wednesday morning. We're off to a muggy start. Blend of sun and clouds throughout the day, and a couple of areas could see a gusty downpour as we go throughout the afternoon. Today's high 84. Clearing sky for the overnight. Another warm one down to 70. Scorching heat and high humidity Thursday and Friday. Highs mid to upper 90s. It could feel like it's over 100 degrees, and we could have a strong gusty thunderstorm Friday afternoon as well. From WDBJ 7, I'm First Alert meteorologist Justin Pavic.
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104.5 The Dan, Danville's Classic Hits. I am Kelly, working through a Wednesday with you. AC/DC and Joe Walsh, I've got them planned after Journey. Here's Wheel in the Sky.

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1: Fox News, I'm John Saucier. President Trump announced the United States will launch more strikes against Iran. Speaking today at the Oval Office, the president says Iran could still agree to a peace deal.
2: All they have to do is they have to start signing a paper. It's fully negotiated. We have a fully negotiated, but they're tapping and tapping.
1: The president accusing Iran of shooting down an army helicopter over the Strait of Hormuz. The House Judiciary Subcommittee holding a hearing over concerns the NFL's shift of live games from broadcast to streaming services is raising costs for consumers. House Judiciary Committee Chairman Rep. Jim Jordan says lawmakers trying to answer one question.
3: Does this still work for consumers? And maybe it does. Like, we haven't reached any type of conclusion. We just know the situation. We know what our constituents and what fans are telling us.
1: Well, the NFL claims most of its games are still being aired for free on broadcast TV, but fans are having a tough time finding those games when they are on streaming. 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

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I got kind of a mellow-ish one for you. I've got Rick Springfield in there and Bon Jovi, and you too, to start it off. 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
3: Good Wednesday morning. We're off to a muggy start. Blend of sun and clouds throughout the day, and a couple of areas could see a gusty downpour as we go throughout the afternoon. Today's high 84. Clearing sky for the overnight. Another warm one down to 70. Scorching heat and high humidity Thursday and Friday. Highs mid to upper 90s. It could feel like it's over 100 degrees, and we could have a strong gusty thunderstorm Friday afternoon as well. From WDBJ 7, I'm First Alert Meteorologist Justin Pavic.
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have the Dan. Danville's classic hits. I'm Kelly. Scorpions, There's No One Like You. We're going to hear all about it after one of my favorites from the Eagles. But aren't they all? Here's One of These Nights.

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2: Fox News, I'm John Saucier. President Trump signing a $70 billion immigration funding bill. DHS Secretary Mark Wayne Mullen tells Fox he believes the legislation is great because Democrats won't be able to shut down the government.
3: Now we won't have the Democrats threatening to shut down immigration custom enforcement, which is ICE, or shutting down our custom and border protection, which is, you know, protects our borders. They can't do that anymore. They can't use that as a leverage against the American people and against President Trump.
2: Democrats have called for reforms. The California gubernatorial election is closer as former Health and Human Services Secretary Javier Becerra taking the lead. Republican Steve Hilton's in second. Hilton spoke to supporters about what separates him from his opponent.
4: If you want 4 more years of the highest gas prices in the country and you want them to go even higher, Javier Becerra is your man.
2: America is listening to Fox News.
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1: Fox News, I'm John Saucier. President Trump signing a $70 billion immigration funding bill. DHS Secretary Mark Wayne Mullen tells Fox he believes the legislation is great because Democrats won't be able to shut down the government.
2: Now we won't have the Democrats threatening to shut down immigration custom enforcement, which is ICE, or shutting down our custom and border protection, which is, you know, protects our borders. They can't do that anymore. They can't use that as a leverage against the American people and against President Trump.
1: Democrats have called for reforms. The California gubernatorial election is closer. As former Health and Human Services Secretary Javier Becerra taking the lead. Republican Steve Hilton's in second. Hilton spoke to supporters about what separates him from his opponent.
3: If you want 4 more years of the highest gas prices in the country and you want them to go even higher, Javier Becerra is your man.
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0: Fox News. I'm Tom Graham. President Trump downplaying concerns over rising inflation during the war with Iran.
1: The consumer price index jumped to more than 4% year over year in May, but President Trump says he's not concerned. The president says that's because he predicts prices will plummet once military action is over in Iran.
2: When the war is over?
3: Yes.
2: It's coming down.
1: Energy prices are largely fueling the rising inflation.
0: Fox's Jared Halpern, California, Santa Clara County, suing the Trump administration to block the construction of a new ICE facility, fearing it could become a detention center, State Attorney General Rob Bonta.
4: There is a whole amendment in the U.S. Constitution, the 10th Amendment, that provides for states' rights, state sovereignty.
0: The Trump administration argues they're attempting to enforce the nation's immigration laws and have the right to do so. 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